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My God, all is over. 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

0: Seminonta, Ibrando Vecavilan Consco Veleca Tomas, Rashka Vahati Munafinska Fronte Milacavanto, Amana Cavandam Brano Mecoveno Consovra Catimonantes, Iferumbi Antumbi Lacabambi Tumvanten Consofretas, Marena Shabaha Belo Sabah.
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I said, Emma. 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

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I said, that's a new team. 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I said, that's a young man. 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

Yes, we welcome you, Lord. 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

says, come, all you who are thirsty, come to the waters. 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Listen that you may live. I will make an everlasting covenant with you. My faithful love promised to David. See, I have made him a witness to the peoples and a ruler and commander of the peoples. Surely you will summon nations you know not, and nations you do not know will come running to you because of the

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always present whenever we need you. Aribiti Rabata, Araba Ribiti. We were gone forever, Pata Pata, but your long arm of salvation, Olowo Gbogboro, rescued us, transformed us so much so that I

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Oh, I have lived in the goodness of God.

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1: The Spirit of God, there is Ruach Elohim. 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
1: 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He is God, Ruach Elohim.

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0: But I know how to groan in the spirit, but not with my legs. All right? Come on. Come on. I see you.

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He breathed into man, and man became a living soul. 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He molded man from ground and said, animals he called from the ground and the sea. With just the power of his speech, his words, he formed a world no one has ever seen. But with man, with us, he gave us his exhale, his breath. His breath would inspire scripture, which makes sense because he is the living word. His breath is in us. His spirit hovers over us, reminding us of him, reminding us of our creator, reminding us of the one that molded us as the best sculpture he's ever made. The one that he decided was worthy to have his breath, to have his spirit. Breathe as the exhale of God.